This whole world says who.

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1: One day while Jetson was staying

Medicine Valley of Chubar, teaching Dharma to several disciples. The yogi Ortan Gendun approached him and asked, "Precious Lama, in the teaching of several Geshes, you are renowned as a Buddha. They say you've totally eliminated desires. Is this true?" Jetsun replied, "So they say, but there are many ways of eliminating desires. None of them are certain to yield Buddhahood. You can understand the meaning of the term Buddha by listening to

Zana Jim Gia Zobata, Dejin Doshi, Jevon Jo,

I bow to the feet of great Marpa. Lo Tsao, who spoke two tongues, who with vision of the three times realized the reality of the many as one, specifically one who's cleansed and totally removed the mass of negative preconceptions that imprints in the obscurations of affliction and action produced by the power of ignorance, who's cleared the dark, deluded aberration, obscuring knowledge of the objective world, and obtained strengths, confidences, and unique properties through Gnostic realization of the natural state, to such a one who's developed all the qualities of total omniscience, the term Buddha is applied. Such a perfect Buddha is perfectly free from all desires. Say that even bugs and trees and infants lacking clear conception are Buddhas is the talk of fools. Though lacking sophisticated concepts like possessions and friends, they're still tormented by reactions to heat and cold, hunger and thirst. These root associations gradually develop into full-blown concepts of desire. Outsiders, sages, and the heterodox have numerous attainments, like soaring flight through sky, unobstructed clairvoyant knowledge, various magical transformations, and freedom from cravings of the objects of desire. But they'll revolve in samsara again and again through the fault of incorrect refuge source and the lack of the vision of analytic wisdom and skill and methods. Likewise with Buddhist meditators, though they've traveled four absorptions and four formless media to samsara's peak where desire is gone, if they're not imbued with wisdom and method, they'll revolve in samsara as before. Therefore, Buddhahood will never be won by merely stopping desires without integration of method and wisdom through skill and method. So how is it done? Study the paths of the three personality types, the six transcendences of giving and so on, the four social means and four infinitudes, the three vehicles and three bases of practice in the integration of compassion and voidness. Then strive to compile a great store of merit by transcendence of giving, morality, and patience. Build up the store of gnosis by practicing the transcendences of absorption and wisdom. Vigor assists both by intensifying mental effort. Though everything is actually void, insistence on mere nominal voidness without actual voidness realization leads to denial of action and result, the great cause of hell and loss of freedom. Therefore, of good and bad actions and results, avoid the sinful in the slightest degree, cultivate virtue to its greatest extent. Strive also to cultivate inseparable union of both wisdom and absorption. For by absorption the mind is stabilized, and by wisdom strayings are detected. Likewise, with voidness and compassion, cultivate the integration of wisdom and method, for by that sublime method of great compassion, the welfare of beings in samsara is achieved, and by wisdom's view of voidness, dharma body for one's own sake is realized. From planted seed of supplication, imbued with sublime method of compassion, the resultant two-form body arises, and by form body's inconceivable emanations, the hopes, wants, and needs of beings are fulfilled in ways concordant with their welfare, like a gem which grants all wishes, or a wish-granting tree, or a divine tree of worship. And omniscience also, free from preconception, fulfills the hopes of all trainees, as inconceivable streaming rays of sun dissolve the fog of all the world.
stages of such cultivation, overflowing the mind of Marpa, that king of translators, are the range of Mila's realization. I've explained to you, son Ortan, this beggar yogi's understanding. Bear it in heart, O nobly born. Till the actual state dawns within, through ascertainment of Dharma view, don't perch yourself on the high ledge of views. Till the natural state's been confronted, through union of Dharma and your essential mind, don't disregard cause and effect. Till you're free from fears of birth and death by realizing appearances lack true reality, don't make empty, senseless talk. Till you've attained skill in all sutras, tantras, and shastras, don't teach Dharma pointlessly. Till body, speech, and mind toward others' welfare are directed by slashing entanglement with your own desires, don't behave with pretension and deceit. Till you've slashed entanglement with your own desires and can sacrifice life to benefit others, don't say, I'm a bodhisattva. Till engaged in others' welfare with four social means, through inception of four infinitudes in mind, don't say, I work for others' welfare. Till your heart is one with your Lama, and you pray to him four sessions each day, don't say, I have admiration and respect. Till beings and worlds shine as divine, without attachment, and illusory bodies purified into clear light, don't say, I'm a practitioner of the mantra vehicle. Till Dakini gather at your feast and holy offerings change to nectar, don't say, I perform religious feasts. Till mastery of white element, currents and channels, and the element can be emitted or held, don't perform Kamamutra. Till the force of clear awareness arises in brilliant, thought-free tranquilization, don't say, I meditate the absorptions. Till essential reality is born on brow, through examination by analytic Gnostic wisdom, don't say, realization has dawned. Do you understand my meaning, yogi? Moved by strong faith, the yogin sang, Ema, great yogi Rinpo, Ema, protector of the three realms, beings, Ema, Buddha with human form, I bow to your feet, great Jetsun Father. Clouds of love and compassion gather in the infinite sky of your mind, and with the resonant thunder of your speech, a rain of explicit Dharma falls. Planted the seed of profound precepts in the hard, untilled soil of my mind, irrigated with clear revelations, warded off the ruinous hail of mistaken thought, and cultivated with timely, compassionate skill and method. Though omniscient fruit hasn't ripened yet, by fault of my own inferior nature, no one surpasses you method. From now till enlightenment's attained, may I accompany you, Lord of Yogis, inseparable always, like body and shadow. In your company may I realize the essence of natural state and win enlightenment unexcelled. May I then work for others' welfare and thereby liberate all beings.

was filming against the light when the landscape dropped down and we fell into the crack between the window and the world. For 20 years or more, we had our screwdrivers out trying to disassemble the panels, trying to find our way back to the mountains, but nothing worked. We tried prying the door with a bow made from the branch of a fig tree, but nothing worked.

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1: 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And even speaking period of dicks, like Freud.

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0: Thanks very much. Anyhow, it's a love song. It's Arthur Lee, who's in prison at the moment, and he shouldn't be, and we're all thinking of him, and it's awful that he's in there.
1: Yeah, it's our kind of tribute to him, you know. I mean, I did actually have the very great privilege of playing with him when he came to London a few years ago, and he was a charming bloke, a bit mad, but, you know, aren't we all? But he did actually, he told me one thing, that they were interviewing him about some of his songs, and they said, you know, Brian McLean. They said, what a great songwriter. And he said, oh, yeah, he's a great songwriter. And they said, because, of course, he wrote Alone Again Or, and Arthur Lee said, no, man, you got it wrong, man. He said, I wrote the Or. So there you go.

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1: Jackie got it.
0: Crawl, not buzzing, get a noodle, and a kid, and a kid, all my zebra had the left one. 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
2: I'm the best.
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1: My blood is mixed. My mother was Umgampe Pakani. My father is Absaluka. This mixture was not respected. As a small boy, I was often left to myself. So I spent many months stalking the elk people to prove I would soon become a good hunter. One day, finally, my elk relatives took pity on me, and a young elk gave his life to me. With only my knife, I took his life. As I was preparing to cut the meat, white men came upon me. They were English soldiers. I cut one with my knife, but they hit me on the head with a rifle. All went black. My spirit seemed to leave me. I was then taken east in a cage. I was taken to Toronto, then Philadelphia, and then to New York. And each time I arrived in another city, somehow the white men had moved all their people there ahead of me. Each new city contained the same white people as the last, and I could not understand how a whole city of people could be moved so quickly. Eventually, I was taken on a ship across the great sea over to England, and I was paraded before them like a captured animal, an exhibit. And so I mimicked them, imitating their ways, hoping that they might lose interest in this young savage. But their interest only grew. I was copying them, so they placed me into the white man's schools. It was there that I discovered, in a book, the words that you, William Blake, had written. They were powerful words, and they spoke to me. But I made careful plans, and I eventually escaped. Once again, I crossed the great ocean. I saw many sad things as I made my way back to the lands of my people. Once they realized who I was, the stories of my adventures angered them. They called me a liar. Iksebiche, he who talks loud, saying nothing. They ridiculed me, my own people. And I was left to wander the earth alone. I am nobody.

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And the gates of this chapel were shut, and thou shalt not rid over the door. 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And priests in black gowns were walking their rounds, and binding with briars my joys and desires.

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0: Oh, hey, Watson. Just getting jacked up for the summer with my pull-up routine.
1: No, Buzz. 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

1, 2, 3.